is moving on. I hear them whispering at night and wondering at dawn. She watches him getting ready for bed and brushing his teeth while lying on her back silently.

that don't nobody notice. Maybe it's all just in your head. Feeling like you're trapped in your own skin, and now you're about

lifestyle. So far it's a perfect fit. Everyone trying to move in twos, but there's nothing better than a solo trip. It's too much when we just don't speak. We're too young to be getting too deep. Party in the kitchen, drink all day, and we fuck all night, we don't sleep.

the spiders. 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Gonna tell me that I'm too far gone and I should go home. Who's gonna pick up the pieces? Make it better when she reaches. Gonna tell me that it's been too long and I should come home.

Not sorted, but sorted. Caught in, way past courting and courtship. Get this sentence like being judged by jury. I'm for all in, but found myself falling.

a maze, I get lost in daily. Cause she'd leave me nuts if I'd be waiting for sheep to come save me. We went way past.

0: Das waren Odeal und Wizkid mit Nights in the Sun. In Wien reisen wir nun nach Graz. Dort fanden im April die 6. Tage der afrikanischen Literaturen des Vereins Chiala Afrika statt. Im Mittelpunkt stand die Frage, wie afrikanische Literatur zum Ausdruck von Widerstand und Wandel werden kann und wie Literatur Räume öffnen und neue Perspektiven sichtbar machen kann. Wir waren bei Schweiz vor Ort. Hier hört ihr noch einmal unseren Beitrag von den 6. Tagen der afrikanischen Literaturen in Graz.
1: Tagelang wurde in Graz gelesen, diskutiert und gemeinsam nach vorne gedacht. 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
2: And identity is not a stable essence, but an unfinished negotiation, right? People of mixed heritage, people in exile, people returning. These are all concepts that destabilize nationalist and ethnic fraternities, right? And of course, at the back of my mind was Chiala and the theme of subversion. And so I was in touch with Sami and we thought, okay, this is the first person we're going to invite, and now I will invite you to translate before I move on to the next bit. Thank you. And so the names started coming up, right? And the next thing we thought, okay, Efua Traore, whose writing restores African and diasporic spiritual and mystic worlds to children's and young adults' literature, right? So these spaces have long been policed by Western rationalism and Christianity, right? And so another name came up, Véronique Tadjo, who dismantles inherited historical and ethical forms through challenging how Africa is narrated, how violence is remembered, and who speaks for whom. And other names came up. Waberi, Abdurrahman Waberi, who challenges linguistic authority, often bending French to reflect multilingual African realities, undermines national myth, especially around Djibouti, by foregrounding exile and fragmentation and instability and identity. Oswald, who blurs boundaries between documentary and fiction.
3: Genomen.
2: And so I want to end by noting that much of African history, or much of African literary history, has taught us to associate subversion with the spectacular, you know, with open defiance, with censorship, with banned books, declarations of raptures, right? And indeed, this tradition of overt literary resistance from Negritude to anti-colonial realism, from Mongo Betty to Ngugi Wa Thiong'o, they do remain foundational. Senghor, César, Damas, shattered these colonial languages from within. But now, I think, we are seeing that in a world that is marked by colonial residues, extractive economies, and cultural erasures, subversion has become defiance in a creative force that we think you will experience in the next 2 days. Thank you very much.
4: Asante sana, Madam Kubwa. Now, before we continue, I think it's a moment, we need to take a moment to thank everybody for being here, and especially the authors. So please, welcome with me. Efua Traoré, could you just come here, please? Le grand frère Abdurrahman Waberi, please. Who is going to be followed by the nouveau grand frère Jamal Madjo, please. We also have a special guest. He was here last year, and remember, look at the fantastic picture. We have Famakan Magasa.

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It is over.

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Feel her up when she's fully dressed.